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Yaz there, and The Only Way Is Up. Got a new CD of the week pending. Before that, though, here, this is brand new from Stevie Wonder. Who'd think I'd be saying that? My Life Story of Love.

0: AM to PM is in association with Baird's Pharmacy, Castle Street in Banff. See you there.
1: Time for the album of the week. Album of the week this week comes from Johnny Marr. Yes, loving this. The Age of Everything is the name of the album, and we have two tracks for you today, and we're going to start with All in a Life.

First track in our album of the week is Johnny Marr's album, The Age of Everything. That was All in a Life. No, that... Yeah, that was All in a Life. That was the first one. Second track I've got for you today, it's That Feeling.

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14 minutes to 12, level 42 there, and something about you. Right, I've got Rihanna. Don't think we're... Are we going to need this today? 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She's singing about her umbrella again.

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2: It's 12 o'clock. Yeah, welcome Monday afternoon. It's the PM side of business now.

You know that, Seagulls Hotel, California, but it's my job to tell you before that we started off our afternoon with Paul McCartney Wings and Silly Love Songs. 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

0: Sugar Babes, that is their current single. 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Current from them. 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It is Kane Brown and Shania. 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

Sam Fender, Olivia Dean there, and Ramien. Could that be my most favourite number one? Quite possibly could. Well, I'm going to have a wee look for see if we can get some things that happened on it this day. We'll see if there's anything worth doing. Meanwhile, you have a wee listen to Simple Minds.

0: AM to PM is in association with Baird's Pharmacy, Castle Street in Banff. See you there.
1: I've got looked at a couple of on these days. We'll start this one back in 1985. Midge was at number one here in the UK singles chart with If I Was, former Ultravox and Slick Singer's only solo number one. And the song, in fact, If You Listen, features Mark King of Level 42 on bass guitar.

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0: Now, I've got another good on this day. 2024, Sabrina Carpenter became the first woman in Billboard history to chart three of her singles in the Billboard Top 10 for five consecutive weeks. Songs, it was Espresso, Please, Please, Please, and Taste. This accomplishment surpassed the previous record, which was held by Cardi B, who had three top tens for 4 weeks in 2018. Can't remember what Cardi B's were, for some reason. Wonder if they were collabs then. Yeah, I wouldn't know them. Righty-ho. So, will we have some Sabrina Carpenter? I think we shall, definitely should. Just after 1 o'clock, we'll have a look and see if there's any birthdays in the music world that we will showcase, have a look at and see what they are. We'll do that just after 1 o'clock. And because it's Monday, Bob's here at 2 o'clock. He'll be here to entertain you right through to 6 o'clock. Yeah, so, yeah, we've got loads happening. Weather outside, it's blowy but sunny. Yesterday was warm, rainy and warm, which great because my weeds are now about 6 foot tall. Happy days. Okay, right, let's do Sabrina Carpenter because that's what I said I was going to do. You're probably sitting there waiting for me to play Sabrina, aren't you? Okay, here we go. Sabrina Carpenter, Please, Please, Please, taking us to 1 o'clock today.

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Shirley and Company, haven't heard that for ages. Shame, shame, shame. And while we're playing the number ones, I don't know, it's just coming. It's CNSB, Real Great Expectations.

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0: AM to PM is in association with Baird's Pharmacy, Castle Street in Banff. 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
1: I think we should start and have a look at some birthdays, because there's some cracking birthdays associated with some cracking tunes, so we'll do some of them. It's Russell Mayle's birthday, best known as the lead vocalist for the pop and rock duo Sparks. Oh, I found them very strange, but their music, delightful.

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0: 21 minutes past one. It's Bob Geldof's birthday today. Singer, songwriter, actor, political activist. Of course, big with the Boomtown Rats had their big number one. I Don't Like Mondays, that was in 1979, plus 10 other UK top 40 singles. He was the driving force behind the Band Aid Live Aid Relief Project alongside Midge Ure. I think we'll have his number one from 1979.

Happy birthday, Bob Geldof. It's also happy birthday to Leo Barnes. Ooh, still keeping that Irish theme going there from Hot House Flowers.

0: AM to PM is in association with Baird's Pharmacy, Castle Street in Banff. See you there.
1: Whose next birthday is it? It's Lee Thompson. We're doing a look at some birthdays because there's some cracking music to go alongside these birthdays. It's Lee Thompson's birthday, born this day, 1957. Lee is a...

Madness Air Wings of a Dub, celebrating Lee Thompson's birthday today. It is also Paul Herd's birthday. Born this day, 1960, Paul Herd from M People, English dance music band that formed in 1990, way back then, wow. In 1993, they got to number two with Moving On Up, plus over 15 other UK top 40 singles. The name M People is derived from the first letter of the first name of band member Mike Pickering, who formed the group. There you go, they're M People.

me to play one of my favourite songs ever. It's David Bryson's birthday, and David is a member of Counting Crows. 1994, they had the single Mr. Jones. I love this song. But they also had an Academy Award nomination for their song Accidentally in Love, which was included in the film Shrek 2. I'm sorry, we're doing Mr. Jones because I love it.

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2: Maroon 5 is lined up to play for you just now because it's James Valentine's birthday. James, guitarist and singer from Maroon 5.

Oh, Maroon 5, there, and memories. I love that. Nicola Roberts, I don't know why I struggled saying that. Nicola Roberts from Girls Aloud, it's her birthday today. Happy birthday to her. She's 41. From Girls Aloud, they created through the ITV talent show Pop Stars, The Rivals, back in 2002. And 2002, they got to number one with this.

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3: Good afternoon, just gone 2 o'clock. This is Bob with you through till six. This is Life of Battery Green and this is Devon FM. Kick us off today, we have some Monday from the Mamas and Papas.

Monday. Mamas and papas there with Monday Monday. What do we have you this Monday? We've got lots of newbies right here in front of me from the likes of Father John Misty, Holly Humberson. Some new if you take that, and a wee bit of Stevie Wonder here in the list I've got as well. There's plenty of others, I'm sure I'll get through most of those for you today. And in fact, I'll kick off on right now. Why not? This is Take That, and this is Dreamers.

There you go, and if you take that, that's called Dreamers. That's quite a staple sounding Take That Like song, I would say. We have got plenty of other goodies coming up, as I says. We've got Monday Music, we've got Decadence, and we've also got plenty of other fun stuff ahead. I shall play something from the list here. This is Drug Dealers called Fools.

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0: Time now for Monday Music. What is Monday Music? Basically, we spell out Monday using the title of some tracks. And to kick off today, we have Faith Robinson with My Birthday Wish. M.

In Excess there from 2005, it was JD Fortune that was singing with him at that point, and that was Devil's Party. And we finish off with a couple of Elvises, the first one being a Costello, and this is Accidents Will Happen.

0: And you know what Elvis Presley finished off with? Your time hasn't come yet, baby. So that's Monday Music, and we do that every Monday. Join us next week with some more.
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we go. That's Father John Misty. It's called The Expanded Universe. And having looked through the lyrics, obviously the man is a fan of the Marvel comics, with some name drops such as Colossus, the Texas Candidates, and these kind of things. They're all kind of references to X-Men, obviously, the Expanded Universe. Maybe he's hoping to get a wee play on one of the new movies coming up soon. Maybe he thinks, I'll get that in there. That's the way they do these days, just write a Christmas song and it'll be played at Christmas, that kind of thing. So there you go, that's Father John Misty. What have we got for you now? This is Duran Duran, Ordinary World.

0: 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Bump and Macduff Menshed, 5 Street, Macduff.
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2: 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Bob with you through till six, and it's gone 3 o'clock, so we do two at three, and here's your first. This is the Beach Boys with Do It Again.

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That was Sheryl Crow with Do It Again, and the Beach Boys doing it again as well. What have I got for you now? Something new off the list. I've got Scary Vore, and this is Singing Up in Heaven.

0: That was Scary Vore there for Singing Up in Heaven.
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2: 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And this is Animals and San Francisco Nights.

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2: 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Here's a newbie for you. This is June Holland. This is called Get Outside. We should.

0: That was Paul McCartney and Queenie there. I'll be back with the number one after this.
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There you go, that's Taylor Swift and Patient Zero, and that's this current number one. There you go, first week in it and right to number one. That's how you do it, isn't it? She'd know the best, that's Taylor for you. What have I got for you? A wee quickie to take you up to the hour, and here it is.

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0: That version is 26 years old. That came out in 2000. It was a B-side of I Need You, I think it is. I Need Direction, that's what it is. And could not think at the top of my head what that was.
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0: Okay, Stevie Wonder has released some new stuff from an album 50 years ago. Songs in the Key of Life came out in 76. Obviously, that's why it's 50 years old. And if you ever had the original, you got like a double record and you got a 7-inch single with 4 songs on it as well. And there's some cracking tunes on it. I think it's Ebony Eyes and Saturn and stuff like that. They're all sitting on there. Absolutely cracking out. One of my favourite albums on there. But I've now released 4 tracks that haven't been released before. And the 4 tracks are called It's Easier, I Can See the Sun in Late December, I'm Into Living, and this is what I've got for you today. Is My Life Story of Here It Is.

That's absolutely fabulous. I've got to say, I've not heard that one. It's, as I say, it's just been released on a 50th anniversary version of Songs in the Key of Life. And like, if you know Songs in the Key of Life, there's plenty of biggies on there. There's I Wish, Sir Duke on there. Isn't She Lovely's on there. That's a massive one for it. As covered by George Michael and the Kind of a Folk. But there's lots of cracking tunes on it. If you haven't got a copy of that, you need to go and get it on your system somehow. So as I say, that was My Life Story of Love. And that sounds like it's just, you know, just it fits in perfectly. Obviously, you can see why it's not on there, but it's also missing from it. There you go. Jumping on now, here's some James Blunt. This is new from him. This is Circles.

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Well, I think they've all got it this week. Dead easy. Obviously, I had to use, I wouldn't say ABBA twice, but an ABBA song. There you go. And we started off with ABBA, Money, Money, Money. And we're into Armin van Helden with My, My, My. Police with Do-Do-Do-Do, Da-Da-Da-Da. And Cher with Gimme, Gimme, Gimme. Simply was titles with triple repeats in the title. That was simply it. So there'll be more linkage this time next week. And I thank you very much, Cher, in the background.

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That is Bliss. That is quite like that's what they're called. They're called Bliss. That's called Hear Your Call. And I just haven't heard it for a long time. I've got a new one. This is Nomi's Gem of the Week. This is Heidi Curtis. And the track's called Summon.

0: That's Heidi Curtis, and the track's called Summit, and that's Nomi's Gem of the Week. And I'll be playing that every morning for you to hear more and more and more of it.
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There you go, James Morrison. That's from 2006. It's a 20-year-old song as well. Aren't we getting old? Anyway, here's some Chris Stapleton. This is Tennessee Whiskey.

0: Christy Fulton there. It reminds me of a song called I Would Rather Go Blind, and for a great version of Steve Marriott doing a version of it too. So stay tuned, folks.
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0: It's just gone 5 o'clock, and this is Bob with you, down at Devon FM, through till 6 o'clock. And to get us kicked off at five, I like to play something live. Talking to Steve Marriott, here's Humble Pie. This is 4 Day Creep.

0: 아이고.
1: Humble Pie there, and that's 4 Day Creep. That was my life at 5 for today. Back to the new list, we've got Line Garden, and this is called Moving Target.

There you go, that was Lime Garden and Moving Target. I'm going to play a bit of Spice Girls now. The discussion with someone earlier on about how they actually only had three albums, amazingly. I'm just going to pick one at random. Here we go. Viva Forever.

0: Yep, I had to double check there myself because I was doubting myself. There was three albums. Yes, Spice Girls have only three albums and a compilation album, I did see. There you go.
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0: Here's Bonnie Prince Billy, who is touring, apparently, and they'll be over here this'll be soon.

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I've got another newbie here for you. This is Jungle, and this is called Sunshine.

0: you go, that's Jungle and Sunshine. And there you go, that's Jungle, that's Sunshine.
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0: Here's a bit of van music for all you folk travelling home in your vans.

There you go, to help the van journey home. There's some Van Halen and Van Morrison. That was Why Can't This Be Love? And Into the Mystique from the Morrison man himself. Another newbie for you now. This is Kato, and this is called Hero.

0: In fact, it was a Zicato. Somebody just sent me a picture of Peter Sellers with his trench coat getting attacked coming out of a wardrobe. Oh, thank you for that. That's Cato and Hero, and here's some adverts.
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0: Okay, Kings of Leon now. This is another movie off our lists, and this is called My Whole World.

That's pretty good, eh? That's Kings of Leon. That's My Whole World. I have got one from Fat Mattress, they're called, and this is called Magic Forest.

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3: Here's some semi-sonic for you. This is Little Bit of Sun.

That's Kanye and Vitamin C, and before that, a bit of Vitamin D for the semi-sonic guys with a little bit of sun. And I'm going to leave you today with My Mind's Eye for the Small Faces. We'll catch you next week and do it all again.

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4: Hello and welcome to the Golden Years with me, Philip Medcalf, the show where I take a look back at a specific year between the 60s and today for around about the next hour. We are back in a golden year in 1974. I've got music on the way from Elton John, a little bit of ABBA, but let's start with some Mud and Tiger Feet.

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1: The Golden Years.

Elton John and Don't Let the Sun Go Down on Me. That was remastered and re-released in 1990, early 90s, with George Michael, a feature with him on that song. Before that was ABBA with Honey Honey. It was also a good year for ABBA, which I shall mention a little bit more about that later on. And we started today's show with some Mud and Tiger Feet. Welcome along to the Golden Years with me, Philip Medcalf. We are back in Golden Year 1974. And like I said, I will tell you a bit more about why it was a good year for ABBA and a little bit more about what happened as we reminisce a little bit later on and during the show. But I'm going to keep the music going. I've got a soul classic from the Three Degrees on the way, as well as something from Backman Turner and Overdrive. All that on the way after some Lynyrd Skynyrd and Sweet Home Alabama.

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released in the September of Golden Year in 1974. That's Bachman Turner Overdrive and You Ain't Seen Nothing Yet. The soul classic that I was saying to you about that played before that was The 3 Degrees and When Will I See You Again. Both of those obviously came out in the year that New Year's Day was celebrated as a public holiday for the first time. Now, I said it was a good year for ABBA. I played you Honey Honey earlier in today's show, but the 19th Eurovision Song Contest was held at the Dome in Brighton, where ABBA, representing Sweden, won with their song Waterloo. And also, Liverpool appointed 55-year-old first-team coach Bob Paisley as their new manager. Now, to this day, the Paisley years, I'm sure, are still spoken about very highly in or between Liverpool fans. He really made his mark on the Merseyside team. And more music on the way. And we're going to start another three songs in a row with some Queen and Killer Queen here on the Golden Years with me, Philip Medcalf.

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La Belle and Lady Marmalade. Now, correct me if I'm wrong, was that not re-released, or not re-released, covered, should I say, by All Saints in the 90s? Yeah, like I say, correct me if I'm wrong. That song was out in the year that the last production of Steel by the Bessemer Process in Britain was carried out at Workington. Rioting prisoners set fire to the Maze Prison in Belfast, and McDonald's opened their first UK restaurant in Woolwich. Where would we be without a McDonald's? I wonder how many burgers McDonald's have sold, like, worldwide in all their stores. That'll be one massive amount of burgers, and also chips or fries, as they call them. How many potatoes do you think McDonald's have bought to make their fries? Wow, it just doesn't bear thinking about. Anyway, more music to squeeze in to today's show. I've got a song from Barry Manilow where he's on about one specific lady in particular. Eric Clapton, he sort of had a bit of a confession to make, and Lulu had bagged herself the honour, should I say, of being able to sing for the title song for a James Bond song, and that film was The Man with the Golden Gun.

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Manilow and Mandy. Before that, the song that I said, Eric Clapton, he had a bit of a confession to make. That was I Shot the Sheriff, but he didn't shoot the deputy. All of those were released in the year the Japanese car maker Mitsubishi began importing cars to Britain, one of the first being the Mitsubishi Colt. CFAX is started by the BBC, one of the first public service information systems. I remember when I was little, actually, and you'd be watching the live football scores coming through. It was always quite a bit of a thing for me on a Saturday afternoon to sit and just watch CFAX and sort of teletext and watch the football scores come in. And talking of football, 1974 was the year that Leeds United won their second Football League First Division title. Now, we started today's show with a bit of a disco classic, and that was Murder and Tiger Thing. We're going to finish it as well with another one, really, one that I saved, because I always like to try and save the best till last. So shall we sort of finish the golden years with me, Phil Metcalf? And Golden 1974 is going to go out on a bit of the Hughes Corporation and Rock the Boat.

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And that's life. Know what you're thinking, steady. That started on the BBC in 1973 and ran for over 20 years. Brought us some musical names, Richard Stillgove, Victoria Wood, even Jake Thackeray. Jake Thackeray, there's a name for the under 40s. Apparently last week's show wasn't rocky enough. Oh yeah, I know then. I like a challenge.

not one of their biggest hits, but definitely one of my faves. Hello. Here we go again then. The Barking Mad Russell Mayall, Bob Geldof, Sheila Ferguson, John Lennon, Kirsty McCall, Midgeur and Darren Hall. They're on the birthday form. I've just realised that makes them sound like they're all Barking Mad. I actually meant Russell Mayall, but I'm sure you understood. Four lads from Bristol take on Tchaikovsky's Swan Lake and get it into the top 40 in 1963. That's your Steve Bishop oldie. A Dublin rock band who should have been massive have a 90s hit of theirs that just missed our top 40. Had a brilliant accompanying video with it as well. Not that that's much good on the radio. And stalled at two at 1956 and 1974. That's what to look forward to. And great stuff.

know, pleasing some people. Andrea True Connection, she liked it more. Didn't she just? Ponytails Queen and Georgia Satellites in there as well. Now, you know me. There's nothing straightforward about this show, is there? And there's certainly nothing straightforward about the first of our Stalled at Two records. Yeah.

I think the world is ready for a Bill Hayes revival. That was his version of the Ballad of Davy Crockett, January 1956. In fact, he only died last year. He was 98, respected to you, sir. That was kept from number one by 16 Tons by Tennessee Ernie Ford, who ironically also had a go at the Ballad of Davy Crockett as well. And then it was Stephanie DeSykes. Hello, Steph. She's a Facebook acquaintance of mine. Born with a smile on my face. And she recorded that with Rain. Got to number four in August 1974. And George McRae was number one then with Rock Your Baby. That makes up this week's stalled at two.

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joining in there could only be Russell Mayall, couldn't he? Born in Los Angeles, 5th of October 1948, he formed and fronted anarchic pop band Sparks with older brother Ron on keyboards in 1971. Their music career spans six decades, and they're still touring and releasing new music today. He's known for his flamboyant and hyperactive stage presence and far-reaching falsetto voice. He's still got it as well. I saw them live at the Hammersmith Apollo a couple of months ago. Great concert. There they were with Something for the Girl with Everything, got to number 17 in February 1974. Brian Johnston, born in Dunstan, Tyne and Wear, 1947, founder member of rock band Geordie of the early 70s until they split in 1978. Following a successful audition, he became frontman of AC/DC after the death of Bon Scott in 1980. Look, there's little enough proper AC/DC on the radio these days, so how about this? Rock and Roll Ain't Noise Pollution got to number 15 in December 1980.

can't accuse me of not giving your speakers a good workout. Happy birthday, Bob Geldof, born in Dunlair in County Dublin, 1951 on the 5th of October. Singer-songwriter, author, political activist, occasional actor, co-overseer of Band Aid and Live Aid, and lead singer with Irish rock band Boomtown Rats before going solo. One of the Rats' finest there. Mary of the Fourth Form got to number 15 for 2 weeks in December 1977. Another rocker here, God bless him. Brian Connolly, born in Glasgow, 5th of September 1945. He died in 1997. Blonde-haired, mic-stand-bending lead singer with pop turned glam rock group The Sweets during their early to mid 70s most successful era. Blockbuster was their big number one hit, which should have had more, with 9 other top 10 hits, 5 of them stalling at number 2, and one of those was this, Fox on the Run, for 2 weeks in April 1975.

could probably work out that that was Millie, who was born Millie Small in Clarendon, Jamaica, on the 6th of October 1946. She died 5 years ago. Guided by her manager, Chris Blackwell, she recorded My Boy Lollipop, a song originally released by Barbie Gay back in 1956. It went top five in the UK and US in 1964, and a couple of follow-up singles, well, they weren't quite so huge. That was Sweet William that got to number 30 in July 1964. Happy birthday to Gavin Sutherland, born in Peterhead, Aberdeenshire, another one for the 6th of October in 1951. Writer of Rod Stewart's hit Sailing and surviving Sutherland brother, who along with the band Quiver released several albums during the 1970s with the notable single Arms of Mary. This is that original version of Sailing on the Sutherland Brothers album Lifeboat from 1972.

wish that had been a hit here. Kevin Cronin, born Illinois, 1951 on the 6th of October, lead vocalist, rhythm guitarist, and occasional keyboardist for rock band REO Speedwagon, co-writing many of their hits. That was One Lonely Night, a US top 20 hit, a Canadian top 40 hit in 1985 from the Wheels Are Turning LP. Richard Jobson of Kirkcaldy in Fife, it's his birthday on the 6th of October, born in 1960. Singer-songwriter with Scottish punk rock and new wave band Skids, also playing guitar and keyboards as well. He went on to become a director, writer and producer, and has been a television presenter as well. Into the Valley, this got to number 10 in March 1979.

was nagged and nagged to play that at a wedding reception once. And I thought, oh no, I'll put it on. It's just going to clear the floor, isn't it? Anyway, I relented and stuck it on, and everybody piled on the floor, pogoing and going mad and loving it. They were all Charlton supporters, weren't they? Should have known. Colin Cooper has a birth date of the 7th of October 1939 in Stafford. He died in 2008. Co-founder, vocalist and harmonica player of blues rock group Climax Blues Band, releasing nearly 20 albums, but only the one UK hit single. And what a hit single it was. Couldn't get it right. Number 10, November 76, and a number 3 hit in America.

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2: I do like the full start on this. Birthday File continues, another one for the 7th of October.

It's only 2.5 minutes long, that. It's nowhere near long enough. Happy birthday, John Mellencamp. Born in Seymour, Indiana, 7th of October 1951. Rose to fame in the 80s as John Cougar Mellencamp for his catchy populist brand of Heartland rock like Jack and Diane. And that one, R-O-C-K in the USA. I think he was just known as John Cougar then. Criminally, only got to number 67 here in May 1986, but they had better taste abroad. Number 2 in America, top 10 in Canada, and top 20 in New Zealand and in Australia. 8th of October, happy birthday to Hamish Stewart, born James Hamish Stewart in Glasgow, 1949. Guitarist, singer, composer, and record producer. He worked with Aretha Franklin and Paul McCartney. He's written for Smokey Robinson and George Benson, and he was an original member and vocalist of Scottish funk and R&B Average White Band. He's also played in Ringo Starr's All-Star Band. This is all his work. Queen of My Soul, number 23 in October 1976.

another dive into 1976 there, although that was recorded well over a year before it was a hit. Remembering Russell Stone, born in Norwich in 1946 on the 8th of October. He died just last year. Musician and singer, he was part of James Last's British Choir. He also sang with late 60s vocal group Colours of Love with Elaine Page, and in Brotherhood of Man's early 70s first incarnation. Best known for singing with his wife Joanne as R&J Stone and their self-penned We Do It, got to number five here in February 1976 and was a number three hit over in Australia. Still very much with us, pleased to say, Sheila Ferguson, born in Philadelphia on the 8th of October 1947, singer, songwriter, actress and author. She was the second longest serving member of 70s female soul vocal group The Three Degrees, singing lead vocals on most of their biggest hits. When they split mid-80s, she went solo and forged a prolific stage and TV career. Back to December 1979 for this number nine hit for 2 weeks. This is My Simple Heart.

I'm sorry to have to talk over the outro of this, but well, there's another show waiting to start in just over half an hour. Jackson Browne, he was born Clyde Jackson Browne in Heidelberg, Germany, 9th of October 1948. Got the applause now. One-time member of the Nitty Gritty Dirt Band in the 60s, he wrote the Eagles' first hit record, Take It Easy. As a solo artist, most of his success has been in America, where he sold over 30 million records. The title track to his LP, Running on Empty, was a US number 11, got to number 4 in Canada in 1978. How about this for a name? It might be familiar. John Lennon, born in Liverpool, 9th of October 1940, and he died in 1980. Singer-songwriter and peace activist, co-founded the Beatles and helped shape a music revolution through the 60s. When they split in 1970, he went solo and moved to Manhattan the following year. He had a rebellious nature and acerbic wit in his music, writing, drawings, and in films and interviews as well. I reckon they had to scrape him off the ceiling after recording this. Hey Bulldog, recorded in 1968 and put on the Yellow Submarine LP.

was fantastic. I just hope she knew how loved she was. Kirsty MacColl, born in Croydon in Surrey on the 10th of October 1959. She wrote and recorded many songs from the late 70s to her tragic and untimely death in December 2000. Known for her distinctive multi-layered harmonies, clever lyrics, and for that Pogues Christmas record. And also for There's a Guy Works Down the Chip Shop, Swears He's Elvis, got to number 14 in the UK charts in July 1981. Midge Ure was born James Ure on the outskirts of Glasgow in 1953 on the 10th of October. Had huge success singing, playing and writing in Slick, Rich Kids, Visage, Ultravox, Band-Aid, Thin Lizzy, and as a solo artist as well, topping the UK singles chart under three of those guises. And this is one of them, Forever and Ever, got to number one for 1 week in February 1976.

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How good was that? I haven't heard that in ages. The Cougars. They were a short-lived four-piece band formed in Bristol in 1961. EMI's Artists and Repertoires man, Norrie Paramore, heard them at a talent contest and signed them up to Parlophone. They released four singles with them. The only charting one was Saturday Night at the Duck Pond, their take on Tchaikovsky's Swan Lake. It was banned by the BBC for being a travesty to classical music. That is so BBC of its time, isn't it? A high of number 33 in March 1963. And it was, because they disbanded the following year. Such a shame. That's a great track. Love it. Steve Bishop-Aldi for this week came from the Cougars and Saturday Night at the Duck Pond.

the Glitter Band and Brian Holland. If you were to ask me what would be among the several hundred tracks there are in my all-time favourite top 10 songs of the 90s, then this would definitely be in there.

Trett, 1864 to 1901. Andy Warhol, 1928 to 1987, R.I.P. Ernest Hemingway, 1899 to 1961. George Orwell, Jimi Hendrix.

that was just brilliant. The Steeper Chapaldi was based on a classical piece, and so is my 90s choice. A House, fronted by Dave, I think it's Kaus. I think that's how you pronounce his surname anyway. It's an Irish rock band, actually from Dublin, from the mid-80s to mid-90s, and he's recognised for his often bitter or irony-laden lyrics. Only one of their singles made the UK Top 40, and Endless Art wasn't it. He had a clever stop-motion animation video, similar in style to Peter Gabriel's Sledgehammer. Distribution issues and bad timing stopped it from being the big hit it deserved to be. Since then, Kaus has been an Irish radio DJ and released solo LPs as well. Right, nice in the 90s choice this week. That was A House and Endless Art.

Split Ends, just about wrapping things up for another Old Record Club. The email address is oldrecordclub@hotmail.co.uk if you want to get in touch. Final one this week, this one from Justin Haywood, Forever Autumn. Thanks for your company. See you same time, same place next week. Ta-da now.

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Junior Parker. A cousin of mine is gone on, but we'd like to

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